0: from 5 to 7 p.m. Cannot wait to hear his selections. Ooh, we are live and ready to roll. Big up, Kara in Watsonville, for your generous donation. Big up, Sistar. Thank you so much. Yes, Watsonville, Rasta Cruz, Runkos, South County.
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3: 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Bringing the vibes, as she always does, here for the Reggae Marathon. 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
0: My pleasure.
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1: Hey, hey, hey.
0: From Jaw Warriors Shelter Hi-Fi. Always coming down to the station. Representing. And playing his productions and great tunes as well.
1: Thank you, sir. Thank you. Thank you very much.
0: And what have we been listening to? Give us a...
1: Well, you know, a few songs we released out a few years and over the years. And some Issa bangers, some Million Styles, some Pressure Bus Pipes, some Runkus, some Randy Valentino. You know, some Perfect, some Pressure. Yeah. We got many more tunes to run. So, there it goes.
0: And anything coming up on the radar for y'all that we should be looking out for when it comes out?
1: Well, absolutely. I'm about to drop this rhythm called Roots and Kava Rhythm. It should be a phenomenal juggling for all my selectors out there. We got Sizzla, Issa, Wills, Case, Conqueror, whole heap of Hawaiian artists and Jamaican and American artists.
0: One Drop Style?
1: One Drop Style, yep.
0: Nice. Looking yes, forward to King Ivy Air production. Rhythm track is called?
1: It's the Roots and Kava Rhythm drop in August 7th at this point, yeah.
0: Okay, so it's coming soon, folks. So keep your eye out on the...
1: King Ivy Air music label.
0: There you go.
1: You know what it is.
0: Exactly. And he's coming through here because he loves KKUP. He loves his shirt. He's always wearing them.
1: Look at that Sly and Robbie shirt. Sick.
0: $50 donation gets you one thank you gift of that t-shirt. You want two? Donate $75 and you got two of them. Donate $100 and you got three of them.
1: It's that smoke color too.
0: Yep.
1: Yeah, I'm on. Nice.
0: Yep. And we're looking for calls. 408-900-9539. All the folks are coming through here and donating their time and their energy and their gas and they're driving far and wide to get here.
1: Tell you.
0: And we are very thankful for that, but we would like you to, you know, make it worth their drive and give us some pledges during their sets of music that they're curating for you so nicely and mixing down for you.
1: Yes, sir, in the mix.
0: So 408-900-9539 is the number to call. Talk to Steve in the phone room. He's waiting for your call right now.
1: Yes, sir.
0: King Ivy Air, where's the spot to get all the tunes online where folks can get them?
1: Oh, just, you know, at King Ivy Air, KingIvier. Anywhere you look, King Ivy Air. King Ivy Air music as well. Don't forget, I do enough dances in the area. Reggae Gold every second Saturday at Zanzi in Oakland. Tonight, I'll be at Massive at Zanzi in Oakland. It's good times.
0: Yeah, man. Go over to Oakland, check them out at Zanzi.
1: Yes, sir. Speaking of Oakland, all right, this next song we dropped a few years ago.
0: Give it the intro.
1: I tell you, Rob, it's actually a Tupac rhythm.
0: What?
1: So let's see if anybody can call in and see which Tupac, if they know which Tupac rhythm this is. Big song.
0: There we go. Tell us what Tupac rhythm and this is, and also make a pledge at the same time. It's a double-double right there. King Ivy Air in the mix. Reggae Marathon 2026, KKUP 91.5 FM. Give us a call. Make that pledge. Get that t-shirt.

0: never tried to wake it.
1: Don't body some.
0: Ooh, it's in the kitchen.
1: King Ivy.
0: It's the one.

0: if you don't stand for something, you'll fall for anything. Wise words right there, King Ivier rhythm track. King Ivier live in the studio in the mix from Jah Warrior Shelter Hi-Fi. The 2026 Reggae Marathon. Yeah, Sunday final. Heading to midnight tonight. We have King Ivier finishing up at 7 o'clock. Select 7. Starting at 7. Make that, happen.
1: Yeah, yeah.
0: We scheduled that right, huh? And he's on from 7 to 9. Split skank and 9 to midnight. And that is your schedule for this final day of the Reggae Marathon. King Ivier once again enjoying the rhythms. And how can folks get a hold of you to get a hold of the rhythms, or just get a hold of the rhythm directly?
1: Well, I'd recommend you go to the Spotify, you check out this the playlist. Them, there's enough King Ivier music playlists, and you know, we do a lot of things, so we got other labels like Royal Order Music, so you can check out, just search the Royal Order Music on the Spotify and the King Ivier on the Spotify, and of course Issa, and you'll find our stuff.
0: So what is up with Esau these days? What's coming up? Anything you can let us know about?
1: Well, the big word on the street is Esau with the visa. So.
0: Oh, so he's coming through maybe.
1: So soon come, you know what I mean? Get ready for the Cali tour, for Miami tour, the New York tour.
0: That's something to look forward to. We play enough Esau tunes here on the show. And been enjoying them nicely and would like to see him do those live. So I guess that's coming soon, huh?
1: That's right.
0: Yeah, nice.
1: Yeah. Yeah, Rob, so yeah, just thanks for having me. It's always great to be here, you know? Good old KKUP, reggae music forever.
0: And, you know, why is these types of radio stations important to you?
1: Rob, it's the hub. It's the source. It's our our like water source. We need this place to keep the reggae music flowing, because there's far too few reggae stations and reggae shows, so we need more.
0: Yeah, it's grassroots, from the people, you know, it's from the streets
1: exactly
0: to the speakers. So King Ivier said so. You just give us a call, 408-900-9539. We still have some of those live DVDs from the Maritime Hall. Some dancehall stuff like Lady Saw, like King Yellowman.
1: Man, I believe I was the DJ for Chuck Fender on the Chuck Fender Show.
0: There you go.
1: So
0: we have Junior Reed.
1: Don't get that one.
0: We don't even have it, actually.
1: It's
0: sold out already.
1: It's gone.
0: They heard you were on it and sold off.
1: Yes, right.
0: We have Beanie Man Live, Everton Blender as well. Those come with a DVD, full concert video, as well as some of them have a special companion audio CD with it, with the album. So that's a $75 donation. You get the Reggae Marathon t-shirt featuring Sly and Robbie on it, as well as that live DVD. Those are from 2B1, and those are gone. If they're gone, we're not getting any more to offer for you, so I don't even think you can buy these online no more. Special edition. You're getting a rare DVD performance live from folks like King Yellowman, Junior Reed, Beanie Man, Everton Blender. 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They're good gifts.
1: Shirts are bad.
0: They're good gifts. This one is Sly and Robbie this year, as we make tribute to, you know, we lost Sly this year and we lost Robbie a couple years ago, and immortalizing them on our shirt is something we do as a tribute out to some of our legends in the biz. So give a call, 408-900-9539. 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
1: Tell you.
0: I know the World Cup kind of sidetracked some folks early in the day, and we're looking to get those folks back to the radio. And if you are listening now, run, go tell your friends. 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
1: Brap, brap, brap.
0: So please go to the phones and give us a ring. One more time, 408-900-9539. 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Got a lot of thank you gifts for you as we run the tunes for you. Selector 7 coming in
1: pretty soon. Big up Selector 7, how you mean?
0: What you got up next, Hobby?
1: Well, I'm going to try sneaking a few of my favorites before we go. You know, King Ivier Productions, Royal Order Music. And, you know, shout out to Loud City. Enough of these rhythms built by Loud City. Enough of these rhythms built by Ja Wyzer. So shout out to the whole team, the whole squad, you know what I mean? And yeah, like I said, I'm going to try squeezing a few of my favorites before the big bad Selector 7 takes on the turntables.
0: Run tune.
1: Yeah, man.
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1: Progress without Rastafari is just like a life surrounded by unknown perils, which can be compared to a body without a soul. 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

7:35 on a Sunday night. 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

0: Yeah, yeah.
1: There you go. You're in the mix.
0: Yes, all KKUP. Reggae Massive. It's the Reggae Marathon. Right here. Selector 7. 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You guys have other merchandise, Rankin? How's it going?
1: We have some DVDs from the Maritime Hall. Those are $75 donation. You get the Reggae Marathon t-shirt plus the DVD. And some of the DVDs have an audio album included as well. So there's like Lady Saw, Yellow Man, Junior Reed, Beanie Man, Everton Blender, Eka Mouse. And also for $75, you can get the Reggae Marathon t-shirt alongside any of these audio CDs we have. We have lots of dance hall and roots and culture stuff.
0: And that t-shirt looking wicked right there with Sly and Robbie on there this year.
1: Yeah, so, that's it, man. That's it. That's how we do it.
0: Yeah, it's a nice shirt and it's a nice vibe. And we get to show some love and appreciation to KKUP, the reggae music on your FM airwaves is a crucial thing for the reggae community. 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
1: Yeah, we'd like to thank Andy and Werner. Andy and Werner calling in from South Kingstown, Rhode Island on the East Coast. Give thanks for them always taking KKUP with them on the East Coast. And we really appreciate that pledge coming in. Jennifer I, Leon, Soraya out in San Jose. Respects out your way. Thank you so much. Shout out to Joseph in Salinas. No, Salinas Massive. You know we got a lot of folks listening in Salinas. Why don't you pick up that phone and give us a call and support the station. You listen to 408-900-9539. Eddie from Cohabitat Custom Building out in Aptos. I'd like to thank Eddie as well. Also like to big up DJ Tiffany for her continued support and help on this marathon every time. It takes a village, and the village is calling in and letting us know that they love the reggae music right here on KKUP. If you haven't done so in the final hours of this marathon, we urge you to do so right about now. 408-900-9539. This is a resource. This is a community resource that we need to preserve. Just like you want to preserve the ocean and the beaches and things that you use regularly, right, Osha?
0: Yes, sir. Yeah, I just want to say how grateful I am in this community here to have reggae music throughout the week. KZSC, KKUP, all the way through the Bay Area. You know, in this part of California, we just have a strong reggae presence on the FM dials, and that's something we got to be really grateful for, because some of these places, it's like a reggae desert on the radio. You know, it's not always a lot of shows that you can tune into. So this is people's chance to show some love and support and let the stations know what you like hearing, that you love hearing reggae music on your FM dials.
1: And also what we provide is we give you info on all the concerts and shows coming to town. 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
0: And it's a volunteer thing. All the folks up here, Robert Rankin, everybody that comes up here is volunteering their time and their love for you folks, the listeners. And so this is the chance to give back. And like you're saying, Rankin, it's, you know, how many people listening right now check for Solid Foundation every week to catch the latest, the new music that you're curating every week, and spending the whole week trying to get the music and figure out what is new and what's hot and keeping us up to speed. 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You can call 408-900-9539, pledge your support, get your t-shirt, get some merch. It's a real thing. It's a way to show love back too.
1: Yeah, this is definitely the connection to reggae music in a lot of people's lives, and we really are valuing that responsibility from this side of the mixing board. And I know Select 7 and myself, we both really take pride and care in choosing the tunes we play each week for you, and we hope you enjoy that. 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
0: Yes.
1: A little over an hour left. Time goes quick, huh?
0: Yeah, coming quick.
1: Spliskink coming in at 9 o'clock tonight. 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
1: 2026 in the final hours of the final day till midnight tonight. Reggae music, it's your last opportunity to get in there and get that pledge in and get it counted for this year. You know, when the roll is called, like Tennessee says.
0: In the final stretch here, folks.
1: You want your name to be on that roll call.
2: Yes. The phone roads lead to the Sly and Robbie t-shirt. One of a kind, Sly and Robbie on the Reggae Marathon t-shirt this year.
1: We'd like to thank Aaron out in Coarse Gold, California for his donation. Lisa Rose out in Saratoga. Lisa, shout out and give thanks for your support every time. Lucas from Bonnie Doone, longtime listener.
3: Santa Cruz.
0: Yes,
1: and
0: Santa Cruz.
1: Lindsay from Santa Cruz.
3: Santa Cruz.
0: Pick up Lindsay.
1: Lindsay, shout out your way.
2: And we have a match.
0: Oh, yeah.
2: Anonymous donators.
0: $333
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2: You know what it is. 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
1: Yeah, man.
3: Santa Cruz.
1: Coming from Cruz. Slug 7 sound in the house, in the building. Been running tunes. Final half hour for Slug 7. Time goes quick, man.
0: Yeah, having fun. Thank you all for having me up here. 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
2: Vibes.
1: Yes, we are doing this. 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We don't get paid. 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
2: Visionary music.
1: Yes, of course. Visionary music and dub music.
2: Psychedelic music.
1: That is correct. All kinds of music. Slugger 7, run some tunes while they go to the phones. 408-900-9539. We got that $333 match.
2: Let's light up those phones.
1: So
2: match it.
1: You donate that $50, it becomes $100. 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
2: Do the math.
1: Yes. Slugger 7, run tunes, final half hour while you go to the phones. 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It's worthy.

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The word became flesh and dwelt among men and roamed around like giants. It was actions.

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We got three more hours of reggae till midnight for the final leg of the 2026 Reggae Marathon.

0: Belinda's in the house. Belinda, we have a match pledge coming through, right?
1: Yes. Hey, hey, everyone. 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Once again, 408-900-9539. 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And this weekend, it's reggae and reggae marathon 2026. So the pledge is $350. And if you donate in the next few minutes, and that few minutes could be 2 to 5 to 10 or 20, whatever, whenever we get to the match of 350, we'll be so grateful. So this means if you want to give us $50, it will become $100. If you want to give us $100, it'll become $200 and so forth. And the reason we do that is because we have a generous pledge. 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So I want to make this a double pledge. So that's what we're doing. We're answering the phones here. You can also go online at KKUPFM.org.
0: That's correct.
1: Okay, good. Thank you, Robert. And once again, it is 408-900-9539. And don't forget, when you pledge, you're supporting the station, you're supporting all the groovy stuff, all the groovy tunes you're listening to right now and in the future, and you're going to get a gift of thank you. And we have so many wonderful gifts. So I'm here on the mic to just encourage you to, if you've thought about it all weekend, and you know we're coming in on the last few hours, and if you can in your heart find it, to donate whatever you want to us, $50, $75, whatever is good for you. We're happy to double it right now during this pledge drive that will double your money. So you'll get some gifts. We have license plate frames. We have coffee cups, mugs. We have t-shirts. We have caps. We have tote bags. We have a lot of great stuff. But you're helping out KKUP, which is listener sponsored. So we couldn't do this without you, and we want to thank you in advance for whatever you can pledge.
0: That is about...
1: Is that it?
0: That pretty much wraps it up on that, for sure.
1: Thank you. Yeah, we want the phones to ring, so please, 900-9539 in the 408 area
0: code. Thanks, Belinda.
1: Thank you, Robert. Keep calling. We love you.

0: So once again, we have a $350 match pledge so that between now and the end of the marathon at midnight tonight, we want to raise that extra $350, which will then become $700. And that's a great a great deal, you know, for your money and helping this cause and helping the station. Now is the time to make that pledge on this final segment, double pledge.
1: Yes, yes, people, support the thing, KKUP Reggae Marathon here. 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There's a beautiful t-shirt here, Sly and Robbie. You're going to want to be sporting this. And we also have a whole heap of gifts here. 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
0: And I want to say a hearty thank you out to you, Slug 7, for coming over the hill.
1: Thank you
0: bringing
1: for having
0: the tunes.
1: Me.
0: A lot of them your own productions and vibes. We appreciate that.
1: Yes,
0: and
1: yes.
0: Coming in at a little after 9 o'clock, Spliskanking, taking it from 9 to midnight. Got a few more tunes left for Select 7. Want to let him squeeze off a couple more here.
1: Yeah. Got a couple unreleased things to play for the Reggae Marathon here. I got a Bobby Hustle and a Knowledge to Far Eye unreleased to drop right here. You heard it first.
0: Both of them appearing at Reggae on the Wharf. Correct?
1: Yes.
0: I want you to let people
1: August
0: know about that.
1: August 8th on the Wharf, Santa Cruz Municipal Wharf, 3 to 8 p.m., a free concert with Marlon Asher, Bobby Hustle live and direct, Knowledge to Far Eye, Selecta 7 Sound stringing up. And it's going to be a beautiful vibe. We're supporting Surf Rider Foundation and Save the Waves, Santa Cruz Vibes Magazine putting it on. So roll out 3 to 8 p.m. Santa Cruz Wharf, August 8th. It's a Saturday. Roll through.
0: And also, what's coming up with Outer National? 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
1: 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Hold tight for productions coming up soon. 2027 going to be hot, so keep a link, folks. Thank you, Robert Rankin, KKUP. Truly appreciate you inviting me up here, and thanks for all you do all the years, man. I got tapes from way back in the early 90s, cassette tapes of pirating your radio show. So you're the professor, and you give a lot to the community, so it's a time to give back to you, brethren, and
0: thank
1: to the
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Why don't you join in? 408-900-9539. Thanks out to Steve out in Campbell. Big ups out to Queen Bee and the whole family and crew. Shout out to the four brothers, Solomon, Josiah, Maceo, Julian out in Oakland. Shout out to the four brothers. Split Skank and queuing up, getting things ready. Stay tuned. Split Skank coming in from now until the final minutes of the marathon. You know, once the marathon's finished, that shirt, those CDs, those matches, all that stuff is finished. So give a call, 408-900-9539. End this marathon in an up fashion. Upful vibes.

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0: 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That's so we do it all weekend long. 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Professor Robert Rankin.
1: As Spliff is mashing the buttons on the board to get the microphones to turn on and off, and we're going, well, you know, the donations from our listeners will be greatly appreciated by the sound and fixing of our equipment here in the studio, as always. 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
0: That's right. So we're asking you,

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Corruption. Thomas Mfumo. The Gladiators with Can't Stop Righteousness. John 9 and the Mad Professor with Lioness Order Dub. Jabi Bunny Whaler, Jammins. We began with the Skipper, the Tough Gong, Bob Marley. All day, all night. You feel it? 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

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We hope to hear from you tonight. 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

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We heard Hugh Chris, People Come and Dance, and Sugar Minot, All Kind of People. Began with Ski On Success, Can't Leave Ja Alone. 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

KUP. 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

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Well, that's KKUP straight up. 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It's all reciprocal. You give to KKUP, we give it right back to you. Big up all the givers tonight. Call us up at 408-900-9539. 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Now all we need is you. You can do it. 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

comes from Junior English, covering Smokey Robinson's Tears of a Clown. Junior English. We heard Oswald, Need Your Love, George Nooks and Prince Mohammed, I've Got Love, Cultural Roots, Whole Heap of Daughters, and Don Campbell, Sweet Jamaica. 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

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We do it sliding scale at KKUP. Whatever you can afford.

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still waiting. Subtitle, excuse me, Mrs. Marley. Rita Marley featuring Junior Gong, I'm still waiting. Janet Lee Davis sang Baby, I've Been Missing You, as well as E.T. Webster, Baby, I've Been Missing You. We began with the Twinkle Brothers, Magnet. I'm trying to draw you in.

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0: sounds from George Faith. Hold you tight and squeeze your eyes. Mixed by Lee Scratch Perry. It's the midnight hour in the Yaya version. Sitting in the Yaya, waiting for my mama. George Faith. We heard from Eddie Fitzroy and Mikey Dread, Moonlight Lover and the Freelancer version. Sugar Minot and Itaw Groove with My Whole World. 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Sugar Minot and Jabata, Sometimes Girl. We began with Hugh Griffiths and Rankin Joe, Mr. Walker. We thank you for tuning us in, turning us on, and dialing us up. 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
1: Yes, and thanks to my brethren Spliff for a great final segment of the Reggae Marathon for 2026. And I'd like to thank all of the staff and management and all the DJs and selectors. Thanks, Dr. Belinda, for hanging strong with the phones with us this evening. And thanks to all of our phone volunteers that have made this marathon happen. And we thank you so much. Heartfelt thanks from all of us here to all the listeners out there. We're all one family, one love, one vibe. 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
1: As I was walking down the street last night, a pretty little girl came into sight. 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

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He said, "I love you, Porgy.

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And I'll be glad. 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

morning, July 20th, 2026. And this is the Monday Morning Traffic Jam with Jimmy Jam, celebrating the birthday of Carlos Santana. That's right. Carlos is turning 79 tomorrow. And we're going to play some music along with some other guests right here on KKUP Cupertino.

saying good morning out there to everybody today. This is Monday, July the 2nd. And if you didn't know where you were, this is KKUP Cupertino, San Jose, streaming now at kkupfm.org.

From the album Santana 3, Guajira. This is coming from the album Amigos, Santana, 1976. Happy birthday, Carlos, tomorrow. Turning 79, Jimmy Jam and the Monday Morning Traffic Jam with you right here, celebrating the birthday of the legendary guitarist Carlos Santana. And we'll be visiting some other music, so stay tuned. More to come.

let's just imagine it's a Sunday afternoon, but it's Monday morning, and you got to get up and drink your coffee. And those of you that were out yesterday celebrating a great, beautiful weekend, Mike and Denise, you know what I'm talking about. Now it's hard to get up to get to work, but get up, time for work. Monica Jesus out of Modesto, California. My little great-granddaughter, Zariah, listening out in Texas with Alyssa and Jacob. Good morning, Zariah. Raul and Denise out in Sunnyvale. Good morning. Or Santa Clara, I think, should say. Santa Clara. Lisa, 42. Jean, thank you for that great email that you sent out. I really appreciate that feedback. It means a lot coming hearing from listeners out there. If you'd like to send me an email, jjpepsiman@yahoo.com. Love to hear from you. Dropout Ray, Chuck, my first early morning guy this morning. Thank you. And happy anniversary, 1 month, to Lillian and Rich, Mr. and Mrs. Ortiz. KKUP Cupertino with Jim and Jam, continuing the celebration of Santana and friends. Happy birthday, Carlos.

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JKP Cupertino Jimmy Jam with you, and I know some of you have checked in and go, hey, are you on today? So I like keeping you guessing. I like having you wonder what you're listening to when you tune in to KKUP on Monday mornings, because I always try to bring you something different here, and I hope you are enjoying it. So with that, I want to let you know that, yes, this is the Monday Morning Traffic Jam. This is the third Monday. So you remember, first Mondays are Motown Mondays. Second Mondays are always the high school reunion. We had a good one last week with Yuba Buena High School class reunion show. We also today are doing usually 8-track flashbacks, but being this is Carlos Santana's birthday tomorrow, his month, I'm going to celebrate my own way of Carlos Santana's birthday, and those of you also that are having birthdays this week. So we're doing Santana along with the influences of Carlos's music throughout music history. We've been playing a lot of Santana. So you could go to the page of kkupfm.org and you can log in there and see at the top right corner, there is a button there for archives. And you could go back and listen to this show all over again. And you can also look at the songs that I played. The last song was Just Cruising from El Chicano, from the album This Is El Chicano, one of their very last part of their music albums that they did. I think they did a total of 8 of them altogether, but that was one of the good ones there, Just Cruising. It really showed the guitar strength of Mickey Lesbron. We heard Stormy by Carlos Santana from the Inner Secrets album. Of course, that was a classic song from the Classics 4, but Carlos put his own touch on it. Love the Way was his brother, Jorge Santana, from his solo album, one of two that he made. Actually, he made about 4 of them, but the first one was the best one that he did. We heard Gintano from the Amigos album. We heard Crystal Blue Persuasion from War. They also did that. That one I sent out to Richard Sanchez, who was talking to me about it this Saturday, about that. Nobody ever plays that song by War. I said, I do. So, hey, Richard, hope you get a chance to listen to it. I know you might be asleep, but if you listen to the archives, you know I'm talking about you. We're coming up to the 7 o'clock hour. This is KKUP Cupertino, continuing the music. And I hear the phone calls, but you got to get me when I'm not talking. This is live radio, by the way. This is not pre-recorded music. I do my shows live. So if you hear me fumble and stumble, it's live radio. So shout out to all those of you listening in. Thanks to those of you listening, Laura, Belinda, Ida, Lowrider Louie, Miguel, those of you that are tuned in, and my fellow KKUP programmers here at the station. 54 years of music. We're heading into, we had a great reggae marathon, raising money for the marathon. The numbers have not come together. If you still want the t-shirt of Sly and Robbie, go on to the website, kkupfm.org, and you can probably pick it up. You'll hear it today at noon with the reggae show coming up with DJ Man. They'll be on at 12 o'clock noon today. So tune in. Stay tuned to KKUP for more music all the time. Principales, hace sus siestas, ataca a la bestia con sus puñales.

KKUB Cupertino, Jimmy Jam with you. I wasn't going to stop yet, but I need to speak to a couple of things. That was Sopple, Can't Make It. Azteca before that was Peace Everybody, Santana with Corazon Espinado featuring Maná. We heard Oso Brisa out of Africa doing Robito. Tequila was Make Me a Man. Malo was opened up the set with Everlasting Night. And you can capture all these songs if you go back into Spinatron and you can review everything I played. You can even listen to the whole show at your leisure. Stop it when you want, play it when you want. It's KKUPFM.org. Go up into the right top corner with archives. Look for the Monday morning traffic jam for this date, July 20th. So my 13th, Monday the 13th will be up there. I believe the week before that may disappear. But for 2 weeks, you can listen to these shows at your leisure if you'd like to hear the show in its entirety. Some of you get up a little later, like Rebecca in Watsonville, Richard Sanchez, I mentioned earlier this morning. You can get up and play them later in the day and hear the full three-hour sets at your leisure. Unless you live on the East Coast, like some people listening from New Jersey, it's in the afternoon. It's already getting to the afternoon over there, so they're enjoying the Monday afternoon traffic jam. Anyway, I want to tell you about music. If you love music, the San Jose Flea Market is having music this weekend again. Every weekend, free music on three stages. This Saturday, the 25th, this group has been making a big impression with people. Mocojete, they do a lot of stuff there, a lot of music. Santana, the Los Lonely Boys, much more. Small group, but big impact. And then over on the produce stage, another band that's been bringing the heat, Jose Mendoza and Friends, and he brings people from all around the area. They're from San Francisco. They will be on the produce stage. In the Garden Market stage, I'm not sure what's there. It could be a DJ. They're having the vintage market going on there with people selling used goods. Sunday will be Mariachi Santa Cecilia. Sobracito will be on the produce stage. And Grupo Sorpresa will be over at the Garden stage doing their thing. There's also a lot of other things going on in the Bay Area, and we'll have a community calendar for you that you can, you know, check it out. If you have something, remember, we'd love to hear from you. You could go onto KKUP's website into the feedback button. Go up there in the feedback button, say, "Attention, Jimmy Jam." And I'll make sure it gets to our new person that's taking care of community events, Belinda Quesada. She'll be doing things there as well. So you can check out. Actually, I'll look for the email, but you can go on the email and email her directly. But you can also email me at jjpepsiman@yahoo.com, and I'll forward the email to her. And we'll be sure to work your event into our calendar as well. Today, we're celebrating the music of Carlos Santana. It's his birthday tomorrow, along with Dan. Dan, happy birthday. I know he called me earlier. He doesn't really celebrate his birthday. After a while, birthdays, you know, you want to forget them more than remember them. But, hey, it's something that happens. So, those of you that have birthdays coming up and you want to send shouts out, send them to me on my email, jjpepsiman@yahoo.com. And we'll be sure to let people know about your birthday. Make sure. Victor, big shout out to Victor listening in today. Bring back Latin Remix to the Flea Market. I know, Victor. I know. Hey, so those of you, call the San Jose Flea Market. 408-453-1110. Tell them you'd love to hear your band there, whatever band it is. 408-453-1110. And you can let them know, hey, I'd like to hear Latin Remix. I'd like to hear this band. Give an impact. Give them some information. You never know. They might
they might just hear the pressure and bring it. Three stages every Saturday and Sunday. Shouts out going to Dino Rodriguez, Henry and Benny Pacheco on their way to work, or they already may have been there. Benito driving that garbage truck today, and all the rest of the garbage drivers that are driving around today picking up stuff, even my son-in-law, Rich, picking up stuff. And Yolanda and Quiqui out in Dakota, along with Suzanne Gonzalez, JJ Amaya, Dakota people, Gino Garcia, Cece Vega listening in, Christina Lopez, Alfredo, Fred Trujillo, Chris Lujan, Maria Soriano. This is Javier the X-Men's mother in Salinas. What's up in Salinas? Anything for Salinas? And a new couple that came by yesterday. I forgot the name, but they listen in from Salinas. Good morning. If you want to call me here, 408-900-9539. That's the number here. It's coming just under the 7:30 hour, or halfway past the show, celebrating the music of Santana and thereof, or in friends. People that Santana had an influence on in their careers that have been up there. So stay with me as we keep the music going right here on KKUP Cupertino and streaming at KKUPFM.org.

And saludos to you all. Tony Sandoval here. And this is the Monday Morning Traffic Jam with Jimmy Jam on KKUP Cupertino.

reminding you, we are at the last hour of the Monday Morning Traffic Jam. Third Monday, Jimmy Jam with you. Sending shout outs to Joaquin and Emma, James, Jimmy Rodriguez, Rudy and Teresa Rodriguez. Happy anniversary, Rudy and Teresa. 50 years of marriage. Gloria Pino, Gloria Ortiz. There's a lot of Glorias in the mix. Gene from Pepsi. Hey, Kelly Clark from Pepsi. Neil Flynn still working at Pepsi. Kelly's retired. The other two are still working. The rest of you. Sylvia Calderon, Sylvia Trejo, Carlo Guerrero, Francis, Mary Menes, Tim Galvan. Thank you for the text message. Always enjoying doing the shows on Monday. Anita Williams, Duncan Medina and his wife out there in Morgan Hill, Joe Sertucci, Fred Trujillo, Patrick out in Pittsburgh, and those of you, I don't want to miss anybody here going through. Linda Figueroa in Mountain View. Hey, Linda, we got to continue your high school reunion. So shouts out to Lincoln and San Jose High School from Gene Flores, who wants to send a shout out. Upcoming Big Bone game, but I don't think that's happening anymore, if I'm not mistaken. But anyway, I'll find out more about that before we approach that, Gene. And a big special shout out to Ursa Aviru, the singer of El Chicano, checking in this morning. So this is what I do. And if you're getting a taste of my Latin Soul review on the first Saturdays of the month, and I'm bleeding it into this Monday because this is the eve of Carlos Santana's 79th birthday, which is tomorrow. So we are fortunate to have the guitarist Carlos Santana, a living legend. And then we heard the live version also of Pana by Malo, which was led by the brother, Jorge Santana. We heard Oye Como Va, back by Black Magic Woman from the Sacred Fire album. I'll let you play that. Great timbalas. If you're a percussionist like some people I know, those were two great timbala solos in there. Stay With Me opened up the set by Santana. Sopple Can't Make It, another spinoff from members of Santana with Raul Rico. Richard Bean was also did some events with Carlos. Azteca featured Pete Escovedo. He was the brother of Pete, Coke and Pete. So Pete celebrated his birthday just this past weekend before. So Pete is into his 90s and still doing music, we heard. So you are enjoying music that has a Latin twist to it, but it's got the flavors because of Carlos Santana's influence. We also heard Make It Sweet by the solo album from Coke Escovedo. His son, Paris Escovedo, was out here not too long ago doing a tribute to the music of Coke and the group Azteca. So they'll be around. They circle around here and there. So continuing the music right here at KKUP Cupertino. If you have something you'd love to hear, one of your favorite Santana records, 408-900-9539 right here. And thank you for those of you that contributed to the Reggae Marathon over the weekend. There is still time to get the t-shirt. If you go on kkup.org, you could check it out and pick up a shirt, you know, or a tote bag, or a baseball cap, coffee mug. The travel mugs are really nice to travel with coffee as you're driving around wherever you got to go. And I hope that you help support KKUP because we are one of the few that are remaining stations that still are listener supported. So we hope you do your part to support it. The upcoming marathon in August will feature oldies here at KKUP. So I'm sure you'll be in for a treat. So don't forget, KKUP on your dial. Load the app. If you don't know how to do it, just go into your app library, click in KKUP, it'll pop up on your phone right away and you'll be able to listen. Thank you to the people that volunteered yesterday, the DJs that came in from other locations that help out Robert Rankin in the reggae department have a great marathon bringing in money here at KKUP. So those of you also that answered the phones, I know there was a Ray on the phone, Belinda,
couple other people that were answering. I think Joe and Mary, Warlock Joe and Mary Go, were also answering phones. So thank you for all of you that volunteered to come in and pick up the phone and help out with KKP. That's what we are here. This is a version of Game of Love featuring the vocals of Tina Turner.

Wow, so I was playing earlier the Sacred Fire Live in South America album that Carlos did when I played the Black Magic Woman Oya Kamava live version. That CD and album is 25 years old now. That's how long ago it's been. Wow. Remember that concert? It was on, it's on a DVD, and it has it when the rain came down. It was storming out there, but it didn't deter the people. Just like Woodstock when he played that many years back, that rain was coming down, and people did not go away. Now, I don't know. It's different, but even in South America, I believe the date was 1993 that concert took place, so even more years ago than 25 years ago is when the CD was released, but over 30 years that it was back there in South America, in Mexico City, I believe. And that concert was jam-packed, one of the best live albums. And when you hear me talk about live albums, you know that I'm real picky about live albums, but some live albums are better than the regular versions or just as good, like that version of Fauna by Malo at Last Days of the Fillmore that I played. That is a better version of Fauna than the studio version, in my opinion. That's just my opinion. But also, back in 2010, Carlos released the greatest guitar classics of all time, and he played with some people that were big names in the radio business, in the music business, so to speak. And he did a couple of songs with different artists, like Chris Cornell, right here, with doing a Led Zeppelin track on that album.

Okay, KKUP. That's what happens when you get on the phone and you're not paying attention what you're playing, and then you hit the button. And you know, I wasn't going to stop that song because it's a great song. So I hope you enjoyed it. I've just been jumping around here so much, I can't even remember where I was, where I am, what I'm doing. But that was the Midnighters. Of course, the Midnighters came out about the same time that Carlos Santana launched Santana, but they were on a different vibe. They were doing R&B soul type stuff. Carlos was more into the, what you know, well, you know Carlos, the Latin rock sound, which is the voice of the Latin Soul Review, which I do every first Saturday. But this being Monday and it being his birthday, I'm playing something different. I want to play another live album cut, but this is not Santana, but he was at this concert along with another Bay Area group that used Carlos's Carlos actually used this horn section in another song that I'll play after this, but this was the song that the group came out with, but with a different vocalist. Rufus Miller was the original singer of Back on the Streets Again on the East Bay Grease album. By the time the Fillmore the Last Days album came out the following year, Tower of Power was on its way, and Rick Stevens took the lead on this track by Tower of Power.

Yeah.

Okay. That was the Tower Power Horn section along with Carlos Santana and Everybody's Everything. Originally a song that was kind of twisted was called Karate. And I play it sometimes on my other show. I want to do a birthday shout out to Carlos Sorlaro. His birthday today, Kamala Stewart. Albert Ruiz from the Monterey area, Santa Cruz. He's been ill. I don't know how he's doing lately, but Albert, happy birthday. Hello to Alice Delgado, Tony Sanchez. Al Rocha, how are you doing this morning up in the Fremont, San Leandro area? Mike and Martha, always listening. OG Rocha and La Linda, listening in from the Central Coast. Norma Thomas, John Trujillo, Estella, I caught you there. PK, Karen Torres. I don't want to miss anybody here that I may have gone over and not caught. Again, 1 month anniversary, Lillian and Rich Ortiz celebrating 1 month that they got married ago. If you remember me talking about it, Del Sandoval, Susan, Yolanda, JJ, Quiqui, Alfredo, all of you from the Dakota area, Union City, all the people that come out to the San Jose Flea Market and listen to the music. Of the bands that are playing out there. And all of you early morning people this morning that were up when I started at 6 a.m., Jimmy, Chuck, Raul, and Denise, Mitch caught you out there, Duncan Medina, Elaine, Joe Sertucci, Fred Trujillo, David Ocampo, all of you listening. I hope you continue to listen to KKUP Cupertino as we jam it up right here with Santana's birthday Monday. And I'll be back again on the first three Mondays of the month. Jimmy Jam with you on the Monday morning traffic jam. You have a great week this week. Congratulations to Spain and all you Spain fans. I never knew some of you were Spain fans until I saw you wearing your soccer jerseys when they won. Don't be one of those bandwagon guys, but if you were into soccer, hey, I love what soccer did for the world. I'll say it that way. I know they've been trying to implement football into the entire world, but somehow it's taken a while for football to catch on. Although the Niners and the Rams play the opening season game in Australia, in the land down under. So let's see how that goes. Australia's first time hosting a football game. What a time difference it's going to be, though. It's going to be a strain. But that's happening. World Cup has just kind of put aside all the politics and put everybody just together enjoying a great time in sports. So, and good for Spain, though. Good that they won it. And I hope they have the same effect next year when they do the Women's World Cup. And they're going to host it here, too, in America, I believe. So that'll be gone. Hey, those of you that went to Radio Day this past Saturday, too, big shout-out, Miguel, for setting up the KKEP tent. Going out there and representing KKUP with the KKUP booth. I hope you stopped by and talked with him. Maybe he'll share more on his show next week when he's on. Big shout out to Dan who went out there. And Dan, happy birthday again. And a longtime listener of KKUP. And all of you that tune in, Gene, I hope you enjoyed the show today. And I know you'll listen to it on archives. I hope you had a great time. Met a lot of people this weekend from Watsonville as well and from Salina. So big shout out to the South Bay area of the people that tune in and support KKUP. Next week, Malo wore Los Yesterdays at Music in the Park and more coming. So stay tuned to KKUP for everything you need to know about the now with the new Barrio Buzz calendar on the weekends here at KKUP, and I'll be featuring it as well on the Monday morning traffic jam. Great day for everybody. Enjoy yourself. Be safe. Be sure you talk to somebody. Be sure you tell somebody how much

morning for me to groove, but I am so grooving. Oh, yeah. This is a terrific opportunity to just say what an opportunity KKUP itself is. I understand that there has been a phenomenal, great achievement in musicality over the weekend. We're just getting the preliminary tallies in, and it looks like the marathon did very, very well. You're listening to KKUP Cupertino on our FM dial. It's 91.5. And if you're looking at the internet, it's kkupfm.org. And if you're looking at your cell phone, it's that little button that says KKUP. Go ahead and tune in and know that we are happy to have you as our listeners. How about a little Bill Staines playing Bridges? I'm happy to bring this to you. And we're going to fade out with the music and bring on the

And that was Kitaro. And that was a prayer for Mother Earth. I want to thank everybody for their contributions to KKUP over the weekend. There may be more coming. You know, I believe those t-shirts are still for sale. And let me tell you, these are low-key. Will they notice you going down the street? Maybe not so much right at first. And then, you know, it has an artistry to it that commands a second look and then maybe a third. And I have to say, you have to go online and take a look at those t-shirts. They will remain on sale, I believe, until Tuesday around midnight. So the combination of values continues to combine. And we will find out about what this marathon has yielded once they're done having a marathon. We are actually in the middle of it yet, because those tchotchkes are still available at PayPal. Please keep that in mind. Now we're going to get into a concept I'm going to call Finding Moo. I have no idea exactly what I mean by that, but there are 6 or 7 definitions. If you'd like me to elaborate, I guess I could. Oh, but I'll spare the listening audience by and large. If you want to look up what it means to find moo, go ahead. I won't get in your way. All right, but you can also look at the wonderful Spinatron site or playlist site on your cell phone. You can look at it that way, and it'll give you a few hints. Just a few. Finding moo. Sort of a theme, if you will, but I can't guarantee which way this particular program is going to go. And so, let's see what we can do here. I think we're going to start out with David Arkenstone and Waiting for the Moon, followed by Ancient Future, Hillside View.

All right. If you hear a thud, it's because I'm wearing a hat. It's a hat that I've wanted to wear for quite some time. And, you know, you can only wear this hat if you can live up to the meaning of this hat. And I now can wear this hat. I'm very proud to wear this hat, but unfortunately it's hitting the mic every once in a while. So it's a stiff brim at the front of the hat, you know, and it's just hitting the mic every so often if I happen to have the headset on. Anyway, so if you hear a thud, it's not me. It's the hat. Okay. Now, this is something I'm happy to share with you, what you've heard. But before I do that, I want to tell you what I have in mind. I'm having trouble with the theme of moo. And this program, I wanted to focus on moo, and I keep finding new meanings for moo. So it gets a little confusing because I'm looking for moo. I'm trying to find moo, taking my own theme too seriously, overthinking it as usual. But I think I have something here. So I'm going to first start out by telling you there is a physics professor in New York State who has a theme for finding moo that he's put together in dorky, very dorky, extremely dorky lyrics. But I've been having some difficulty actually finding the recording of this professor with his bow tie and his classical guitar singing his Finding Moo lyrics. It's from a selection called A Gross of Physics. And for those of you who need to be reminded, a gross is 144, which is a gross because it's a dozen. 12 times 12 is 144. And if you take 12 to the 12th, well, anyway, it's 144. So just as 10 times 10 is 100, 12 times 12 is 144. And now you know that if you are dealing in dozens, a dozen is a gross. And I'm not even being gross. Don't say I was being gross on the air. I wasn't gross. Well, maybe a little bit. Only literally, though. So I'm going to let you think about what's gross. And then I'll come back and explain the lyrics in the only way I know how, which I apologize for in advance. The music you've been hearing, that last selection, Ancient Future, the artist, brought us Mountain Song on a release from 2006 on the Narada label, Quiet Fire. There was Brian Scott Bennett's song, Journey. There was a release called Healing Music Project Bliss, and that was an item released in 2003 by the Relaxation Company, LLC. Andreas Wallenweider, Dancing with the Lion. At the end, did you hear the lion roar? Roar. Anyway, I thought that was kind of cool. Dancing with the Lion, AVAF Music. That's a release he came out with in 1989. His distribution date shows he's, you know, one of the founders of this music, I'm telling you. 5 minutes and 54 seconds of your time was dedicated to an artist called 2002. Since the artist goes by reference to a time signature, I thought it would be nice to know how much of your time went to the artist. Anyway, Falling Through Time is the name of the song. You see, there's a pattern here. And the release is very appropriately called Land of Forever. That was from 2019. Real music. William Elwood is the artist behind A Path with Heart. The release is Vista and Narada Music.
also from 2005, Narada Music, was again from Quiet Fire. We had Ancient Future again, Hillside View. David Arkenstone, I started you guys out with that. I think you know it was Waiting for the Moon, Solitude. And before those were Kitaro and Bill Stain's selections. Well, I am so very pleased to now embarrass myself with the opportunity to share with you this analysis. Since I'm not successfully finding the music, though something tells me I will eventually, in which case I might force it down the throats of KKUP listeners yet again. All right, so here we have it. There's a description that you can sing along to if only I had the music. But since I don't have the music and I do have the lyrics, you guessed it, here it comes. When you're sliding along, friction seems to be slowing you. Remember, you're closer now to finding moo. Coefficient that tells you how much frictions do. Surface combo, a variable called moo. Free body diagram, forces applied in all directions. Gravity and the normal force. Force applied and friction along with acceleration. Separate equations for both X and Y, and we'll solve for friction and divide by the normal force. And it's a beautiful thing, dimensional analysis. No units are left when we find mu, when we're finding mu, when friction's slowing you down. On flat ground or on a slope, it's simply a method used to finding mu. A ramp or slope causes one to provoke and break gravity. It's a parallel or perpendicular force. The normal force is FG cos, the angle, the little star symbol, you know. Force applied is FG's, the little sign, star symbol. And we'll solve for friction and divide by the normal force. When you're sliding along, friction seems to be slowing you. Remember, you're closer now to finding mu. Coefficient that tells you how much frictions do. Surface combo, a variable called mu. Surface combo, a variable called mu. And that piece of literature can be entirely blamed upon Robert Przedwiecki. Oh, C-K-I, excuse me, Przedwiecki. Robert Przedwiecki, yeah, that's the name. And we're going to now move along to just a promo opportunity for KKUP. We have a phone number here. It is 408-900-9539. When a phone call is made to the studio, because we're still, you know, squeaking the finesse out of our potential future self, in order to achieve that finesse, we're discovering what yet needs to be improved on our road to improving so many things that we're awesome to behold, yet sometimes when a person is on mic at the studio, it is a consideration not to call when they are on mic so that everyone who's listening does not hear the phone ring. So therefore, I give you again the phone number and I thank you simultaneously for not calling it right this second. 408-900-9539. That sounds so familiar to you because all those times when you've been tempted to donate, you came close to dialing that number. Our website is kkupfm.org. We have various ways a person can listen. They can listen live online at this
at this address, kkupfm.org. And they can stream it right there online live. Or they can go either by way of our phone or by way of our website, phone app or website, to the archives, which are valid for 2 weeks after each program. And thereupon, listen to a program. Now, if I were to look at our future self, I would make those programs searchable on a search engine, because my future self tells me there have been times when I wondered, oh, what day did I play that piece of music? Or who was that artist? What was the name of that band? You know, it just, that kind of question lingers after the fact sometimes. And it'd be nice to make those Spinatron pages searchable. That would be my future self that would benefit by such ideologies being explored at this time. It's really a wonderful thing when you think about it. So we're going in that direction one day, I suppose. If you want to listen further, of course, you can always turn on your radio. Hello, we're a radio station, not just a podcast. Nuh-uh, not us. We are 91.5 FM, KKUP. Did I say that loud enough and clear enough? Well, it might be pre-announced because I'm just before the hour. Close enough. 91.5 FM. We are KKUP Cupertino. And with that, I say we get back to the real music, not just a recitation of someone's lyrics. Hit the microphone with the hat again.

I do not wish to entertain anyone's irk or ire. So let me tell you, you are about to hear Constance Demby's The Anointing from her 2004 Spirit Trance. The fantastic Constance Demby's The Anointing. And I did not start it at the beginning of the piece, as I had hoped to do. We'll start it that way now, though.

Okay, you've just heard Will Ackerman, Jeff Oster, and Tom Eaton in the album Brothers. I wanted to turn on my phone, and look, it's making all sorts of nice noises in the background. Must be why I had it off in the first place. I wanted to explore an idea. I'm really not sure what I'm talking about yet again. However, I'm not quite sure. It's a French name for father. The question came up apparently in a previous communication style that involved French. Papa Utai is a phonetic combination of the French phrase Papa Utais, which translates to Dad, where are you? That's the translation. Dad, where are you? And the term is the title of a famous 2013 hit by the Belgian artist Stromae, Stromae. The song's lyrics explore themes of an absent father figure and a child's longing for a dad, which was heavily inspired by Stromae's own childhood and the tragic loss of his father during the 1994 Rwandan genocide. This song is not by Stromae. It is by Carlos Cardi, the music being highly reminiscent of the fact that Carlos Cardi lives in Brazil, I believe, what was the name of that city? Yeah, you know the one I'm talking about. And of course, the Brazilian culture is always very struck by things Portuguese and Belgian artists, anyway, the thing is Rwanda, well, you could hear there is an African influence in the piece by Carlos Cardi, and the Papa Aute is, the full piece is called Papa Aute, The Return. It's a single release, and the artistry on the album is entirely African. So the hint of it being influenced by Rwanda is very strong. I believe it may be an homage. I don't know the full particulars of it. I do think there is a story for someone who's willing to do a deep dive and find out Carlos Cardi's influence for this particular piece. I am very much aware of the fact that he's a very flexible, skilled artist in all sorts of instrumentation, and I am always pleased when I catch him on another jig, and here he is doing this African sound, which is very appealing. I just would love to know what it means. The disadvantage of not speaking some of these languages. Well, perhaps someone knows the greater tale and can share it with me. Okay, so that was Will Ackerman and his bros, and Carlos Cardi and his suspected homage. I did play the Vol and Wider thing twice. Andreas's Dancing with the Lion. Yes, I did, and I did a meow. That was me. Guilty. All right, I did it. I meowed. I meowed last week, too. Okay, Stephen Halpern's Deep Theta. Was it Deep Theta Remastered? I'm not sure. It might have been. It's one of them. Anyway, it was one of them. And the difference is one was released in 2013 and one was released in 2016. So I have to go back and figure out which one you heard, and maybe I'll get that far. We'll see. Matthew Montfort, Trey Tarantis Trays. I did a little effort to come up with what's meant by Tarantis. Maybe it has to do with the evenness of the rhythm.
I'm not sure. The number three is combined with it, so perhaps it has something to do with the rhythm. I'm supposing. I'm going to theorize for the moment and move on. Constance Denby, you heard the whole thing. After I gave you a false start, you heard the whole thing. The anointing, spirit trance. Ancient Futures Mountain Song was before that, and I previously announced what you had been listening to prior to the rest. So I hope you've enjoyed this program so far. Now our continual effort to find Mu might consider yet another Africa theme, Africa being the name of this piece by Dave Egger. I think I've got it cued properly, but you never know around here.

Well, I want to thank you all for listening to Bridges and Ports here at KKUP Cupertino. And we are bringing you now, hopefully, a little ambiance to bring your day into fruition. I wish you success in finding Moo, however you choose to define Moo. Have a wonderful day.

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We who labor in the art, we who are singers, we who are actors, we who are artists, we must remember that we come from the people, our strength comes from the people, and we must serve the people and be a part of them.

Yep, this is Utah Phillips here again with Steve, who's doing the engineering on this. Of course, that's the Borsdorfs who we're listening to, playing the theme music and the voice of Paul Robeson. Paul Robeson was speaking at an organized meeting of the Theatre Guild in London when a lot of people were objecting to organizing a union because they didn't figure out why they needed one. And he was pointing out to them some of the obligations of an artist. We are here at Nevada City, California, where our motto is, if at first you don't succeed, your skydiving days are over. And we're in our little town of Nevada City up here, little bitty town, a bizarre sort of place, Nevada City, California. Small, our clinic is called Joe's Hospital and Grill. That's how small. Paul Robeson, I've been contemplating doing this for quite a long time, actually. In doing this, I find that there's no paucity of sources. There's actually an overabundance of sources, and it's hard to decide everything that you want to put in. So we'll do kind of a collage. First, for those of you who don't know about Paul Robeson, a great, a prodigiously great and noble African-American artist, singer, and actor, political activist. Just a little bit of biographical information. Now, Paul Robeson was born April 9th, 1899. That was in Princeton, New Jersey. His father was a runaway slave. His mother was a Quaker abolitionist from a Quaker abolitionist family. Now, in 1915, Paul Robeson won a four-year scholarship to Rutgers University. And while he was there, he won 15 varsity letters, baseball, football, track, and then was named twice to the All-American football team. Phi Beta Kappa Chi in his junior year. Then he graduated the valedictorian of his class. He was the first African-American to study law at Columbia University. And then he joined a law firm. Well, working for that law firm, there was a white secretary who refused to take dictation from him. So he left the law and decided to apply his talents to theater and music. It's a real healthy decision, I think. He sang for Peace and Justice globally in 15 languages, a fine linguist. In 1934, he traveled to Spain to speak to the anti-fascists fighting for the preservation of the Spanish Republic. And that's when he said to those, that great mass of soldiers assembled in front of him, the artist must elect to fight for freedom or slavery. I have made my choice. I had no alternative. Spoke out against racism, Cold War, worked for friendship between the U.S. and the Soviet Union. In the late 40s, he openly questioned why African Americans should fight in the army of a government that tolerated racism. HUAC, the House Un-American Activities Committee, called him a communist. Overnight, 80 concerts were canceled. His career was in shambles. Then in 1950, his passport was revoked. They called him a security risk. Took him 8 years to get it back. Paul Robeson died in 1976 at the age of 77. I had the privilege in Town Hall of New York singing at that memorial. He wrote his autobiography called Here I Stand. Now that's still in print. You go down to your book, you go down to your independent bookseller and you find that book, all right? Well, let's start out at the beginning of his career. It's barely 3 years after he left the law firm that he recorded this. Now, I have a friend named Joe McHugh. He gave me this record, an old 78, for my birthday. I found it in the bottom of a hand-crank Victrola that he had bought. Well, it was a Paul Robeson record, the earliest I have ever heard. Old 78, recorded June of 1925. Well, people then would have heard it on that hand crank machine, so I took it over to Joe yesterday, and we put it on the Victrola, and we cranked it up and stuffed a mic in the throat of that machine, and you're going to hear it just about exactly the way that they would have heard it back then. Now here, he's singing this duet with Lawrence Brown. Lawrence Brown became Paul Robeson's accompanist globally for the next 26 years. Let's listen to June 1925, Paul Robeson, Lawrence Brown with By and By.

0: Paul Robeson. Lawrence Brown is accompanist for many, many years. And by, a very, very early recording. When we were kids, well, and neither us or our folks were particularly into the fight game. We were living in Cleveland, Ohio at the time, but we didn't go to boxing matches. Occasionally my father did, my stepfather. But we still had one hero among the fighters, and that was Joe Louis. Joe Louis, the Brown Bomber. And that was not because we understood boxing, but because in my family we understood how important it was for there to be an African-American heavyweight champion of the world. In 1938, Joe Louis fought Max Schmeling. Max Schmeling was the darling of the Nazi Party in Germany. He had knocked out Joe Louis once before. There was a rematch. There was a lot of talk in Germany around the world about the Aryan race and superiority of white people. Joe Louis went into the ring mad. He knocked out Max Schmeling in the first round. I was reading Studs Terkel's book, talking to myself, and just in passing, in one sentence, he mentioned that Richard Wright, the great black novelist who wrote Black Boy and Native Son, had written a song called Joe Louis, and that it had been recorded by Paul Robeson, accompanied by Count Basie. Well, I got Glenn Howard, my record finder, to work on that, and I've never struck out once with Glenn. Now you're going to hear it. Very, very rare recording. Richard Wright's Joe Louis, Paul Robeson and Count Basie.
1: 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My walk here after training camp has put me in the best of condition.
2: 15 rounds for the world's heavyweight championship.
3: Right and left to the head, a left to the jaw, a right to the head, and Donovan is watching carefully. Lewis measures him, right to the body, a left up to the jaw, and Schmeling is down. The count is 5, 5, 6, 7, 8. The men are in the ring. The fight is over on a technical knockout. Max Schmeling is beaten in one round.
2: The time, 2 minutes, 4 seconds, referee.

Richard Wright, Robeson, Basie. The song for Joe Louis. That record has two sides, where the song is continued on side B. But with all of the things that I want to go through, I didn't think that that I'd be able to play both sides of that. Perhaps someday I'll be able to do that. In 1935. There was a thing called the Works Progress Administration. And that's where the Roosevelt administration got people back to work. Yeah, there was the CCC, there was all the public works projects, but also there was a federal writers project gathering state and local archives. There was a federal theater project that created over 5,000 pieces of theater. And there was, well, in 1935, the WPA commissioned Earl Robinson as a composer, to create a performance which was called at that time the Ballad for Uncle Sam. When that was broadcast, a congressman from Virginia cited it in Congress as an example of communist propaganda. A couple years later, Paul Robeson and John Latouche, who wrote the words, were asked to revise it, where it became the Ballad for Americans. The Ballad for Americans was broadcast 113 times over the radio between 1939 and 1942. It received more mail, more correspondence for those broadcasts than Orson Welles' War of the Worlds. As a matter of fact, this Ballad for Americans was played on the floor to open the Republican National Convention of 1940 and was slated to be recorded by Bing Crosby. But the blacklist hit, the door slammed, the Cold War cranked up, and by 1951-52, you couldn't find this record anywhere. This is a long cantata, but let's listen to the opening of it, Ballad for Americans.

0: did it. Nobody had faith. Nobody. Nobody but Washington, Tom Paine, Benjamin Franklin, I'm Solomon, Crispus Attucks, Lafayette, nobody's.
1: Nobody's ran a tea party at Boston.
2: Betsy Ross organized the sewing circle.
3: Yeah, Paul Revere had a horse race.

0: and a mighty fine idea.
1: Adopted unanimously in Congress, July 4th, 1776.
0: We hold these truths to be self-evident.

0: Yes, sir.
1: Liberty.
0: That's right.
1: And the pursuit of happiness.
2: Is that what they say?
0: The very words.
3: That sure does sound mighty fine.
4: Well, that's the opening to the Ballad for Americans. Sometime on one of these radio shows, I want to play the whole thing. Sometimes I feel moved to do that because I have some longer pieces that I want to get out there, and I'm just uncertain about whether I ought to do that or not. But I shall probably take the bit in my teeth and do the whole Ballad for Americans in some future show. Well, now... The Henry Wallace campaign, 1948. Henry Wallace had been Roosevelt's vice president. And he ran on the Progressive Party ticket. That's when all of the forces of the progressive movement, all of the forces of the left in this country came together to create a progressive party as an alternative to, well, you know, what we got today. Paul Robeson was a very large part of that and recorded many songs for that. The vice presidential candidate, by the way, for Henry Wallace, nobody talks about him. His name was Glenn Taylor. Glenn Taylor was from Idaho. Now, Idaho is not known as a particularly liberal state, certainly not these days. But Glenn Taylor, now, when he was campaigning in Idaho for Congress, he would drive up to the edge of a town with a horse trailer behind a truck. And they would park the truck, and he would get the horse out of the horse trailer, a silver-mounted saddle, and he'd climb up on it with the guitar strung over his back. He'd race full bore into town, leap off on the steps of the town hall, unsling his guitar, sing a few songs, make a political speech, get on the horse, and ride hell-bent for leather out of town. Meanwhile, his wife had driven the truck around to the other side of town where they loaded up the horse, and he got in and they drove on to the next town. That's some kind of way to campaign, don't you think? Anyway, that's neither here nor there. Let's listen to the Progressive Party didn't have a lot of money, so they put out their records on cardboard coated with plastic, and you're going to listen to one

Battle Hymn of 48. In a previous show, I talked about people's artists as a large part of the progressive movement. Well, in 1949, the people's artists, Spark Plug Bandy by Pete Seeger, Betty Saunders, and Irwin Silber, planned a concert. It was August 27th, 1949, at the Lakeland Picnic Grounds in Peekskill, New York, and it featured Paul Robeson. Well, they were attacked by a mob. It was a stronghold up there, the KKK, the Ku Klux Klan, the American Legion. They smashed the chairs, burned the song sheets. The concert was canceled. It was rescheduled a week later. Guards from local unions were hired. 20 to 25,000 people went to Peekskill to hear Paul Robeson and to prove that they couldn't be intimidated. Well, the police directed the traffic into a little used road. It turned out to be a trap. And once again, the caravan of cars and buses was viciously attacked. There were many, many people injured, mainly by flying glass. The Peekskill story, Charter Records had started up by then. And the Peekskill story, as a sort of cantata, two sides of one record, was recorded by Pete Seeger, by Paul Robeson, and by Howard Fast, who, prior to the blacklisting, was the largest-selling author in the United States. Let's listen to the Charter Records Peekskill story.

0: My name is Howard Fast. I'm here to tell you the story of Peekskill. You see, there are actually two Peekskills, two concerts, two fascist attacks, and I was at both. You won't get the true story from the daily press or the radio, so we're putting it on record for you now. Here are the facts.
1: You are invited to a summer concert with Paul Robeson, Pete Seeger, Hope Foy, Joan Schlesinger, and George Walker, presented by People's Artists, for the benefit of the Harlem chapter of the Civil Rights Congress, Sunday, August 27th, 1949, at the Lakeland Picnic Grove, Peekskill, New York.
0: More facts. The Klan elements in Westchester County threatened violence. Police protection was asked. Four deputies showed up to watch 700 so-called veterans attack the early picnickers. These 700 hoodlums closed the only exits, and for 3 hours, they were kept from killing the women and children by a brave group of 39 men and boys, Negro and white. Before the police came, the mob had smashed the rented chairs and burned our music, while they shouted anti-Negro and anti-Semitic epithets and boasted that they would finish Hitler's job.

My name is Freddie Hellerman, People's Artists. I want to tell you how the entire nation was aroused by the Peekskill outrage. The Westchester Committee for Law and Order invited People's Artists to return to Peekskill and have their concert. Well, we did go back on September 4th. It was Labor Day, and we went back 25,000

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While 4,000 trade unionists, most of them real veterans, formed a protective guard, we held our concert with Paul Robeson and Pete Seeger and Hope Foy, Lee Hambro, George Allen, and Joan Schlesinger, and it was a beautiful day, a fine performance, and a victory for all Americans.

0: That's the sound of fascism. Not in Germany, but here in America. Remember it.
1: This is Pete Seeger. I was there too. There were 900 police, deputies, and state troopers at Peekskill. They allowed the mob to form along a four-mile line of road and directed all traffic down this only exit and then stood by watching while the hoodlums threw rocks through the windows of cars and buses. Heads were bashed in, eyes were cut by flying glass, cars were overturned and the people in them dragged out and beaten. And the police stood by and laughed. Hoodlum gangs went on a night-long reign of terror all through Westchester County, clear down to 210th Street and Broadway. Then the police moved. They moved into the picnic grounds to beat up the trade union guards.
0: Over 160 wounded were reported at hospitals. One trade unionist, for example, had his nose pulverized, his skull fractured, and lost the sight of one eye permanently. Protests have been pouring into Dewey from all over the country. District Attorney Finelli reported to Governor Dewey,
2: "Police should be commended for their excellent work."
0: And Governor Dewey said to Mr. Finelli,
3: "The police did an excellent job. The communists provoked this. You investigate the riot, Mr. Finelli."
0: But at a great mass meeting to protest Peekskill, Paul Robeson gave our answer.
4: "These Klan-inspired and police-condoned hoodlums cannot stop the song of freedom in America. We are going on singing and presenting our concerts in every corner of America. Let's fight together."

Well, peak skill. I wanted to mention, I forgot to mention that earlier, that in that caravan of buses bringing people up from New York City and surrounding areas, there was one fellow in there had an old wire recorder, the battery powered. He stuck the microphone out the window, and the crowd noises you heard on that recording were not theater. They weren't made up. They were the actual sounds that that were heard at Peekskill. Well, Othello Records. Now, Paul Robeson had been blacklisted. His concerts had been canceled. Some African-American producers got together in Harlem, and specifically for the purpose of getting Paul Robeson's voice out, created a label called Othello Records. Of course, Othello was Paul Robeson's great role during the 1940s on Broadway, and before that in London. The first black person anywhere in the world to play the Moor, who was after all black. Othello Records issued this a record which I borrowed from Aaron Brody. Boy, I've got to get that back to him. It was a limited edition record from Othello, autographed by Paul Robeson. We're going to listen to the Song of Four Rivers. Paul Robeson was a great advocate for world peace, and the Song of the Four Rivers is about the flowing together of four rivers, the Thames, the Yangtze, the Don, and the Mississippi. Paul Robeson, The Ballad of Four Rivers.

0: Ballad of Four Rivers, Othello Records. And thank you, Aaron Brody, for the extended loan of some of the records you're listening to right now. Well, now, it was June 14th, 1949. Paul Robeson was in Moscow. He had been there a number of times singing. When he arrived in Moscow at his hotel, he asked to see his Soviet Jewish friends, Solomon Mikhols, a great name in theater, and Itzhak Pfeffer, a poet. He was told by the authorities that Mikhols had died and that Pfeffer was on vacation. Robeson wouldn't leave his hotel room until they brought Pfeffer to him. He insisted on seeing Pfeffer. Well, of course, the authorities went to Lubyanka, a grim prison, and took Pfeffer out. Took him to the hotel, where he sat with Paul Robeson. Right off, Pfeffer, through sign language, indicated that the room was bugged. Well, they passed notes back and forth and then talked aloud just of average sorts of things. But through scrawling notes on pieces of paper and passing them back and forth, Robeson was told that Mikhols was dead, was murdered on Stalin's orders. And then Pfeffer drew a finger across his throat, indicating that he was going to be killed next. Well, it was in Tchaikovsky Hall that night. At the end of the concert, the last piece, Paul Robeson dedicated his song, a song to his friend Solomon Mikhols, that made the crowd gasp. Nobody expected to hear that name spoken again. He talked of meeting Pfeffer. There were more gasps, because now they realized that he was still alive. He announced that he would celebrate the deep ties between the Jewish communities of the United States and the Soviet Union. He sang a song he had just learned passing through Poland. It was the song of the Warsaw Ghetto Rebellion. And he sang it in Yiddish. At the end, there was a stunned silence. And then the applause began.
1: Песня еврейского гетто, оккупированной немцами Варшавой.

0: And the applause went on and on and on, people weeping, throwing themselves upon each other until finally the censors had to cut it off. It was February 2nd, 1952. Well, let me say, I belong to the Mine Mill and Smelter Workers Union Local 598 in Sudbury, Ontario, the last organized unit of that union. 2,000 miners up there in northern Ontario, of course, the Mine Mill and Smelter Workers were red-baited out of existence, largely by the Steel Workers Union with the collusion of the U.S. government. Well, I went up there to sing at the 100th anniversary of the Western Federation of Miners, and I walked into the Union Hall. You know, it was called the Joe Hill Memorial Auditorium. And before I went on stage, I was told this is that stage, that very stage, was the first stage Paul Robeson sang on when he finally got his passport back. Union of Mine, Mill, and Smelter Workers Union. It was in February 1952. They invited him to their convention in Vancouver, British Columbia. When he got to the Canadian border, and mind you, don't need a passport to get into Canada, he was stopped by a special order from the president and from the FBI, threatening with 5 years imprisonment if he went into Canada at the Mine Mill Convention. Well, the Electrical Workers Union did a bootleg hookup to the convention hall, Mine Mill and Smelter Workers Convention Hall, and Robeson did the concert over the phone. Now, they did it over again May 18th, 1952. There, Paul Robeson stood on a flatbed, pulled up 1 foot away from the border, and he sang to 40,000 Canadians and Americans. Well, let's hear his opening remarks, and then after that, let's listen to his hymn to the nations.
1: I want to thank you for being here today. I want to thank Harvey Murphy and the Mine, Mill, and Smelter Workers. I can't tell you how moved I am at this moment. It seems that nothing can keep me from my beloved friends in Canada. I stand here today under great stress because I dare, as do you, all of you, to fight for peace and a decent life for all men, women, and children, wherever they may be. And especially today, I stand fighting for the rights of my people in this America in which I was born. You have known me through many years. I am the same Paul, fighting a little harder because the times call for harder struggles. This historic occasion today probably means that I shall be able to sing again as I want to sing freely without being stopped here and there. What is being done at this Peace Arch today will ring out, is already ringing out around the world. I thank you deeply.

0: Oh, the great Peace Arch concert. Those tapes were lost in the Mine Mill and a filing cabinet. Ray Stevens up there in Sudbury, Ontario, recently rediscovered and finally issued as a recording. That was Beethoven's Ninth Symphony, by the way. Well, it's hard to figure out. I've wrestled with this. As I say, there's so much about Paul Robeson that it moves me very, very deeply. How do you end a program like this? Well, I thought about it and thought about it and listened to everything I have. According to Paul Robeson's son, his greatest artistic achievement was the 1943-1944 Broadway production of Othello. So, yes, let's listen to Othello's last speech, Paul Robeson.
1: So the last speech of Othello that he makes, and they've come to take him away to Venice. He speaks as one conscious of his own dignity, of his own heritage, a culture as rich as that of ancient Venice. And he feels that he has committed his error for his human dignity and not from any wild, savage passion. And so he speaks, "Soft you! A word or two before you go. I have done the state some service, and they know it. No more of that. I pray you in your letters, when you shall these unlucky deeds relate, speak of me as I am. Nothing extenuate, nor set down aught in malice. Then must you speak of one that loved full wisely but too well, of one not easily jealous but being wrought, perplexed in the extreme, one whose hand, like the base Indian, threw a pearl away richer than all his tribe, of one whose subdued eyes, albeit unused to the melting moon, drop tears as fast as the Arabian trees, their medicinable cup. Set you down this, and say besides that in Aleppo once, where a malignant and a turbaned Turk beat a Venetian and traduced the state, I took by the throat the damned heathen dog and smote him thus. I kissed thee ere I killed thee. No way but this, killing myself to die.

Paul Robeson. Well, it's been wonderful being with you for this hour. My name is Utah Phillips, and this has been Loafer's Glory, the Hobo Jungle of the Mind. Special thanks to Aaron Brody, a member of the Old Progressive Party who loaned me a number of the records I've used today. Joe McHugh, who gave me that very early recording of Paul Robeson, and then Glenn Howard, a record finder who is... I've never struck out with Glenn Howard, and we'll see you again next week. Remember, Tapper Light.

Paul Robeson ends his autobiography, Here I Stand, with a poem from Pablo Neruda. Let us think of the entire earth and pound the table with love. I don't want blood again to saturate bread, beans, music. I wish they would come with me, the miner, the little girl, the lawyer, the seaman, the doll maker, to go into a movie and come out to drink the reddest wine. I came here to sing, and for you to sing with me.

You are tuned to the 91.5 KKEP Cupertino. This is Jazz Music. This is G-Nice hosting. Ross Dank in the house. Robert Rankin giving thanks and giving some roots reggae music.

That's right. Blessed, blessed afternoon. Blessed greetings. Blessed brand new day on a Monday. 20th of July. This is Jazz Music, your host, Gene Arts, here to nice up your Monday afternoon with roots and culture. Reggae music. As we go into the archives, this one is called Ja Is Real, Junior Brown. Man, such a great weekend. Just a overwhelming amount of love being poured in right here at KKUP throughout the weekend. Shouts out to all the selectors that came through and brought the fire. Every selector brought fire throughout the whole entire week, and giving thanks for the 2026 KKUP Reggae Marathon and all your amazing people with your amazing support and your amazing donations. So this is basically the encore of the marathon from noon to 3. So yeah, you still have an opportunity to get yourself a KKUP 2026 Reggae Marathon t-shirt featuring the legendary Sly and Robbie. Yes, donations are still taking place right now till 3 o'clock. And give your number out, 408-900-9539. Just in case, for somehow, some reason, you were not able to donate or contribute this past weekend and get yourself a t-shirt, it's not too late. It is not too late. This is the encore version. So this is an opportunity. Robert Rankin's in the house. DJ Dank right here in the building. We got the Wailing Souls coming right up. Give your station a call.

big tune right there. Sharon Little, tune called Don't Mash Up Creation. Whatever you do, do not mash up creation. That's all we ask right there. And we also ask for a little, you know, for a little bit more donations for the 2026 KKP Reggae Marathon that just took place this past weekend. This is the encore of the marathon. And the pledges are definitely always welcome. You can still have an opportunity to get that Sly and Robbie t-shirt. Yeah, don't miss out on that one. But we got to give thanks for the amazing love and support that we received throughout this past weekend. Salute and shouts out to all the volunteers, phone volunteers. Massive shout out and love to all the selectors that came through. Giving thanks. Keeping this amazing station on the air. Going on 50 some odd years.

There's no way that that happens without the amazing support and amazing generosity from you, all of you. So we got to definitely give thanks. So we keep it going. We're just asking you to stay amazing. Keep yourself amazing and give your station a call.

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Bravo Kush. 77. Yeah, 1977. Roots Classic, digging in the archive for that tune right there. Do a shout out to Ed tuning in and calling in and pledging in from Morgan Hill. Bless up. Once again,

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One more, River. General Poe right there. General Poe. Give it thanks. You're tuning in 91.5 KKUP. Cupertino, your host, G Nice, right here live in the studios in San Jose, here to nice up your Monday afternoon with Roots and Culture. Giving thanks. And it's also the encore of the Reggae Marathon, so you still have, it's not too late. You still have an opportunity to give us a call, make that donation, and get yourself a premium, whether it be the KKUP Reggae Marathon t-shirt featuring Sly and Robbie, or whether it be a handbag or a mug, or even a CD or a DVD. So you still have an opportunity, maybe about two more hours in. So we got some Earl Zero coming right up. Oh, yeah. This tune is called The City of the Weak Heart.

0: tune right there. It's called Strength and Power by The Uplifter. Roots Reggae Music, Roots and Culture on a Monday afternoon. This is Jaws Music. Your host, G-Nice, alongside with Mr. Robert Rankin.
1: Yes, Gene.
0: Yes. Golden.
1: And we're getting close to the 2 o'clock hour. You're listening to KKUP Cupertino.
0: And we also would we'd love to thank everyone out there. Shouts out to everyone out there that was involved in this successful 2026 KKUP Reggae Marathon.
1: And you have some time left if you haven't pledged yet and you're just checking this, you're away for the weekend, or you just haven't pledged yet, give us a call.
0: Yeah, it's very possible you could have been watching the World Cup Finals and celebrated a little bit after and just for some odd slip your mind to, first of all, shout out to Spain.
1: Yeah. Viva España.
0: Yeah. Shouts out to Spain for winning in them. And if you weren't unable to get to the phones or go to the website, which is kkupfm.org, and make a donation, now will be the time. 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
1: This is actually the final hour to go on the phones and make a call, because at 3 o'clock, the pledging is done on the phones. 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Try to slip some pledges just in the last few moments here. Really appreciate that.
0: Yeah, shouts out. Yeah, good thanks.
1: It all adds up to our total, and it all adds up to a great weekend of reggae to the music for the people from the People's Radio.
0: Yeah, and to all the selectors, man, you guys brought the fire, giving thanks, kicking it off with Robert Rankin and Adam 12 on the from 6 to midnight. Bobby G, shout out to Bobby G, DJ Carlangas, and Jeremiah Johnson, DJ Bandy, big up yourself, DJ Vince, and DJ Tiffany. Give thanks to DJ Tiffany, and give thanks to those that are calling right now, whoever that is right there. Patrick is in the building and taking your call. Shouts out to Patrick. Shouts out to all the phone volunteers.
1: Shouts out to Sharon as well.
0: Yes, Sharon.
1: Shouts out to my Empress Michelle.
0: Ah, yeah.
1: Always on the phones.
0: And shout out to Ray, but also Ray. All the phone volunteers, salute to you.
1: Belinda, yeah, all the folks that came through and answered phones for us. Peter.
0: Rasta Rick. Give thanks to Rasta Rick, who came and did his thing at about 8 o'clock. So shout out to Rasta Rick. Ross Dank. Shout out to Ross Dank. And Manic. Big ups to Manic.
1: Always, Dank, always a help in organizing this whole weekend of music. Give thanks to Dank for that.
0: The mighty, mighty, mighty Ross Dank. Give thanks, bro. Yeah. All right. Also, man, we got so much thanks. DJ Manic came and did his thing. We woke up to DJ Manic at a dub. What a nice way to rise up in the morning. And also DJ Juggernaut playing that old school vibes. Man, such sweet, proper vibes right there for the morning. That was nice. DJ High Grade, shout out to DJ High Grade, who ran a couple of sets with me on Saturday night, and he did his thing on 11 to 1 p.m. Sunday afternoon.
1: Yeah, and DJ Moy coming through.
0: Moy, big up to Moy. And congrats to Moy. Grandpa Moy, shout out. Give thanks. And then coming down again from the 831, Ike and Linda. Rocking it. Giving thanks. Oh, everyone brought the fire. King Ivier, Champion Sounds, Selecta 7 going down. Selecta 7's got a couple of sessions coming up.
1: Yeah, he's got the Reggae on the Wharf and also the Outer National coming to Woodhouse.
0: Yeah, be sure to check that out. The Outer National shouts out and closing it off with Massive Sounds, Spliff Skankin. Give thanks to Slips Gang and all those that were tuning in and called in and showed love.
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0: Right. Get that t-shirt if you haven't yet. Thank you.

Cool, Rasta Cool. Steve Roswell. Alright, about 30 minutes left. Still make, we're still accepting those phone calls. Sure would be nice to hear from you, the Reggae Massive, as we've done all week long. Thank you so much. All weekend long. Stay tuned for the Swing Shift coming up at the top of the hour. And yes, right. The Swing Shift, we got plenty of shows here at the Blessings of Music. Oh, and on and on and on. And it's thanks to you and only you. This tune is called Thank You. This is Ijamin Levi.

special shout out, Michael Anati. Oh yeah, big up to Michael Anati out there tuning in. Give thanks, brother. I will never let you down. Give thanks.

Yeah, before we pull this tune up, this tune is called Reggae on the River. You know, of those who are headed to Reggae on the River in about less than a month away. And President Brown, Love Tough Line, alongside with Lujan. Shouts out to Lujan on Yardstar Records. Got a tune just for that weekend. And it seems like it might be the anthem tune. This tune is called Reggae on the River. 91.5 KKUP, Cupertino, giving thanks for all those tuning in to Jazz Music.

0: Yar Style Records presents Reggae on the River. President Brown, Tough Lion, and Lujan. Yeah, it's a big tune right there. Shouts out to all those that are going to the river. Just want to conclude Jah's music with some Bob Marley before that. And also we're concluding the 2026 KKEP Reggae Marathon. And just on behalf of Robert Rankin, Ross Dank, DJ Benny, DJ Manic, the entire KKUP crew, we give thanks and we thank each and every one for keeping this amazing station up and going. We're going to continue with this and keeping it going. In fact, we got Robert Rankin right here and Dank right here to give you just a thank you personally from themselves.
1: Yes, I want to give thanks to all the massive that called in, tuned in, logged in, donated online, whatever it may have been. Truly appreciate love what you've done for us. We try to return the favor each and every show that we're here so that this one time a year we stick our hand out for you. You're there to put a little something in it if you can. So thank you very much. Hopefully you enjoy the t-shirt. I know I'm really looking forward to having a couple of versions of it myself. You know, one for prosperity and one for gotta wear it around. And then, you know, the CDs, the DVDs, all the other things that we were able to give back to you alongside the music.
0: Shouts out to DJ. I mean, shouts out to Spicy Roy as well. And Spicy Roy is having a celebration, Jamaican Independence Day celebration, this Saturday.
2: Yeah, Saturday.
0: Afternoon, July 25th. And it takes place at 856 North 13th Street.
2: Right near Heading.
0: Right near Heading, right off the freeway. And yours truly, G Nice, alongside with Robert Rankin.
2: Yeah, we're spinning tunes for you.
0: We'll be there spinning tunes, yes. Come and join us.
2: And I definitely want to say thank you to all of our listeners, all of the volunteers, all the DJs, everyone involved in this weekend. Every year, it brings us all joy to hear the music all weekend long. But it also brings us joy that we are part of the community. The reggae community and the KKUP community, KKUP family.
0: Right.
2: So I want to say thanks to all the KKUP family. I'll just leave it at that because that encompasses everyone.
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2: Volunteers and staff here at the station as well. 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

0: it was a dozen courses. 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
1: howdy, howdy.

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Mix them up and what have you got? 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

0: he changed her address, took her name off the door. I don't know why she didn't do that before. She gathered up her coat and took her hat off the shelf. Now I can have my fanny all of myself.
1: I like my fanny, I go for fanny, and because of fanny is the gal for me.
2: A gentleman with a top hat asked Annie for a date. He said, I'll bring a friend for Fanny, meet us at 8. They drove out in the woods where they could be alone, and Annie's cousin Fanny is still walking home.
1: I like my Fanny, I go for Fanny, and cousin Fanny is the gal for me.
0: Annie and Fanny were friends long ago, and everywhere that Annie went, Fanny would go. But Annie's boyfriend Harvey said, give us a break. They tried to shake Fanny, but Fanny wouldn't shake.
1: Oh, they couldn't.

0: 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Fanny built a house, but it didn't have a bath. So Annie called around one day and she said to Fanny, "That's a very funny house, my dear. It's so uncanny."
1: I like Fanny, I go Fanny, Annie's cousin Fanny is the gal for me.
2: Annie's cousin Fanny is a sweetie of mine. She stays at home and waits for me all the time. You may know some girls named Annie that are divine, but you never saw a Fanny half as pretty as mine.
1: Annie's cousin Fanny is a sweetie of mine.
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The Panther Room in the Hotel Sherman's College Inn is happy to announce that the famous and long-awaited Raymond Scott Musical Aggregation is here to play for your dancing pleasure, featuring the distinctively original music of the famous quintet. For dancing, the famous quintet has been enlarged to a fully instrumental orchestra, yet none of the novel and exciting qualities of its music has been lost. Raymond Scott, one of the top men of the young maestros, has composed many hit tunes in the past few years, including In an 18th Century Drawing Room and Powerhouse. And his music has become one of the sensations of the dancing world. Petite and charming Nan Nguyen will have a voice in the musical proceedings, singing with the orchestra. So you may be assured of a more than interesting evening when next you visit the Panther Room of the Hotel Sherman's College Inn. Plan to come soon.

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you can't detect it. Listen when you least expect it and knocks you down. Danger, love that word. When you do things sort of stupid, you can bet that Mr. Cupid arrives on. You're gonna go, you don't know when or where. So close your windows, lock your doors. 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You better be careful. 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It's that old familiar.

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What you giving me the air for? What you got the Morris chair for? Oh, come on and let's get friendly. What you want to leave me flat for? What you want

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0: Well, fellas, this is Muggsy Spaniard. I'd like to have you meet our new vocalist.
1: Pee Wee Russell, I hope you like that little vocal of mine. That's all.

Listen, Muggsy, Muggsy, Muggsy, why are you working so hard? Listen, Muggs. Muggs, Muggs, Muggsy. Hey, boy, why are you working so hard? Listen, chum, I can't even go outside. Get myself a pail of lard. And that's hard to get, chum. 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